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1: 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Shay Shay is the new summer heat from my dear fans from Istanbul, Arku, Bosemir, and Adios Ayer. For those who have never heard of them, here's a killer mix for you. Summer is here in full effect. 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
2: Hello everybody. Hola, hola amigos. This week's guest DJ is our friend Dean Mikoski, a Macedonian DJ and producer based in New York, who honors me by opening his set with my latest song with Amin K on Nervous Records, Never Find Better, featuring the unmistakable voice of Kelly Lee. Enjoy the show. Dean

Africa, that's my motherland. Coming to Sweden, I'm causing hysteria. Takes a long time to travel the globe. So why be shy? Why be humble? I just came straight out the jungle. You can't compete with me, cause you know I got the rhythm. I did it before, now I will do it again. So listen what I say, yeah, I hear my phone. Not everyone can do this, not if I tell you a few. Sophisticated, hard curated.

give it to them. Bring that light. And it doesn't matter about some style, whether it's bebop or a flatted fifth chord or a guitar. I don't have a double bass or there's no piano player.

no piano playing. Yeah, he's right. Give it to him. Bring that light. And it doesn't matter about some style, whether it's bebop or a flatted fifth chord or a guitar. I don't have a double bass. There's no piano.